man as your pecker did him at me. When I'm timber, do pecker did him. Will I did him by a bullet? Would I am and him? We think I'm a lipa. Go, go, go, go. A man as your pecker did him at me. When I'm timber, do pecker did him. Will I did him by a bullet? Would I am and him? We think I'm a.

0: When we wake up in the morning, we could always see our breath. If there hadn't been so many of us, we'd have froze to death. Then we got a flat on Franklin Street with garbage in the yard.
1: And the floor was kind of shaky.
2: And the times was kind of hard.